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Right here con Rubber Silvas, KBWE 91.9 FM, Voz Latina, broadcasting live downtown Burley, Idaho. Como cada viernes, dos veces, a double shot of Tejano Magic. Saludos para todos donde quiera que estén, across the nation, all over the world. Thank you for tuning in this evening. And it is hot, ¿verdad? It is hot, hot outside. Se nubló, pero de todos modos, como quiera, sigue. It's nice and warm, huh? Dice que there's a heat advisory hasta midnight, hasta las 12. And it says a chance of rain. ¿Qué creen? A chance of rain. Dice que an 88% chance que va a llover, thunderstorms, lightning. And it's probably going to make it worse, ¿verdad? More humid. Pero es lo que dice ahorita. Sunset a las 8:26. And the lows van a ser como about 62. Weekend forecast. Los dos días van a estar at 89 degrees los dos días. Saturday and Sunday. Pero Saturday, the lows 63. 24% que va a llover. And Sunday, lows 61. A 15% chance of rain. So, okay, we might have some rain. Let's see what happens. The number of keys, area code 208-678-2280. 678-2280. Si quieres una canción, dedicar, request, make sure and give me a call. Also, también in the chat room, that is kbwe.org, the official webpage de Voz Latina. Right there, kbwe.org. Also, también take us on the go con el TuneIn Radio app. Gratis to download at the Google Play Store and the Apple Store. 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Just download, install it, and search us, Voz Latina. You can take us anywhere you go in the world. All right. Now, we're going to start off con algo de Art Tejerina. La Tejerina Band. Also, sending a shout-out there to Camila Ibarra and Martinez family. Todos aquí in our area. Burley, Rupert Paul, and Hayburn. And I hope you guys had a good time at the Catchet County Fair and Rodeo. Here we go con Arte Gerina. Good evening and welcome to Tejano Magic.

And we're going to keep it going. We're here in Town of Magic. La canción que acabó was Mike Gonzalez and the Iconic. We're going to go con Miguel Hernandez y Agresivo.

And that was Gary Hobbs right here on Town of Magic, KBWE 91.9 FM con Solo Sueño en Ti. Ya pasó como nos 26 minutes de las 6. And we're going to keep it going, keep it rolling. Send a shout out there to para la familia Valle. Also, también send a shout out there para la familia Mascorro también. And we are going to go with algo de. This is the latest from La Reina. And that's her name, La Reina. Nobody's calling her that, so look.

We have a request from the chat room, una canción de Eric Lee, requested by Anonymous 7757 in the chat room. Saludos.

0: And you get a lot through to KBWE 91.9 FM Bocetina. Yo soy Robert Silvas con Tejano Magic aquí en Burley, Idaho, broadcasting live. Listen, a shout out there para todos checking us out on TuneIn Radio in Texas, California, Mexico, Florida, New Mexico, Nicaragua que estén. Thank you for tuning in. And we are the top of the hour. Ya son las 7. One more hour to go and then I'm out. La canción que sacó ahorita was won by Steve Rain Defante con Reina de mi Corazón. Just send a shout out there para la familia Baez también. And también para amigo Carlos. I know he's out there. All right, we're going to start the second hour con una canción de Frankie Caballero Jr.
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And that was una canción by Frankie Caballero Jr., Laura. You guys remember esa canción from back in the day from Grupo Más? All right, ya pasa como unos 5 minutos de las 7 right here on Tejano Magic. And we're going to go con una canción by Bree Lynn, straight from Shell Shock Records, Little Miss Dynamite record label, con la canción esta que se llama Bajo las Estrellas by Bree Lynn. This is hot off the press, brand new music right here on Town of Magic on Robert Silvas.

And this is Town of Magic, Moon Rubber Seedless, right here on KBWE 91.9 FM, Voz Latina, broadcasting live downtown Burley, Idaho, on this Friday evening. Saludos para todos. Ya pasa como unos 19 minutes ya de las 7. And we're going to keep it going, keep it rolling. Yeah, it's time for the Spotlight Song de la Semana, como cada Friday. 20 minutes after 7, I debut the latest, one of the latest songs. Pero como les digo, todas las semanas salen canciones nuevas, all the time. Solo que I had to do my homework. I climbed the highest mountains, went to the ends of the earth, across the universe, and check out the latest in La Onda Tejana just for you guys. I checked out all the songs, and la que pensé yo que was the best one is the Spotlight Song of the Week. And if you want to check out the Spotlight Songs of the Week, que han sido las Spotlight Songs of the Week for the past year or so, make sure and go to my TikTok. It's on the Tejano Experience. Ahí está un little video with a little bit of the song, so you can check it out. Pero let's get to it, ¿verdad? In the Spotlight this Friday, brand new music, the latest from Los Amigos ASG from the album The 10, Los 10 con Vuelve Conmigo. Brand new music, Los Amigos ASG.

0: And there you have it, Spotlight Song de la semana, los amigos ASG con la canción Vuelve Conmigo. Knocking down Motivo, that song que se llama Yeah, that was a Spotlight Song of the Week, 2 weeks running, pero ya we got a new one. Once again, los amigos ASG con su álbum The 10, Los 10, right here on Tejano Magic con Robert Silas, KBWE 91.9 FM. Make sure and request that song. All right, send a shout out there para los vatos locos from the north side. Saludos out there para Oscar, Johnny, y todos los camaradas right now checking us out. We're going to go with una canción. Esta es una little, el Coco Rayado Power Mix by Rubén Vela.
1: 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Just listen.

Del Ricardo Castiglione, La Diferencia con Ya No Me Duele. We're moving right along. Ya son las 7:34 on this Friday evening. Also, ahorita me habló Damián. Damián Rodríguez just called me. Dice que mañana a las 2 va a estar en at the fair cantando otra vez. So he's going to be at the fair here in the Catchy County Fair and Rodeo at the free stand. And dice, let me see, la voz romántica de Damián Rodríguez en la feria, junto de los árboles, enfrente de la cerca, cantando las canciones románticas, dice. So look, make sure and go and say hi to him. All right, let's keep it rolling, let's keep it going. We got some songs coming up todavía, pero we're going to send out a shout out there para los vatos locos from the north side. Y todos los camaradas right now checking us out. I want to send out a shout out, big shout out there to los vatos locos from the north side, because siempre they're supporting right here, Voz Latina. So thank you for that. We appreciate that. And we are going to go with this one by the Hometown Boys. Se llama Joe's Special Number 8.

And that was the latest right there from Gary Naranjo. Brand new music, hot off the press. Brand spanking new music. Yeah, pasan como 43 minutes de las 7 right here on Town of Magic, KBWE 91.9 FM. Gonna send out a song to my Lori. She likes this one by Gary Hobbs and Stephanie Montiel. It's called Amores Como Tú.

0: se nota.
1: And we're Tejanos, Can't You Tell? That's the Grupo Vidal, their latest brand new music, like always, hot off the press aquí en Tejano Magic con Robert Sivas. You can always say you heard here first. Ya falta como unos, 8 minutos ya para las 8, and then we'll be out. Pero we're gonna close it out con una canción de Grupo Rodeo, their latest. Check it out.

And that's it. My time is out. I got to head out. Send a shout out there para todos in the chat room. Thank you for tuning in this evening. Send a shout out there para the Gerbers, Travis, Maria, Draven, and Daxon. También a shout out there to the famous Jerry Valle. También para Pablo y el carnal. Also, también Lovato Locos from Northside. Todos los camaradas right now tuning in. Also, let's send a shout out there para todos aquí in our area, Burley, Rupert, Paul, and Haber. Yo regreso para atrás el Monday. Make sure and tune in. Pero, once again, también, don't forget that Mr. Damian Rodriguez is going to be at the fair. Over there, he says it's by the trees, over there by the big trees, and by the fence, yo creo. Singing his canciones románticas, dice. And that is tomorrow a las 2. So, okay, make sure and check him out, Mr. Damian David Rodriguez. Also, también, send a shout out there para los vatos locos from the north side once again. And their highness. Also, everybody's checking us out over there in the Boise, Cabo, Nampa area. Porque me hablaron, I said they were tuning in. You guys have a great night. Take care of yourselves and each other. Be safe. Que siga el party, ¿verdad? All right, take care. Have a good night.